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Passed without a fuss, English, lit, and calculus, never

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1: He's my pa, Miss Pennywise. 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
2: Get your head out of the clouds, Bobby Strong. 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Every morning you all come here, and every morning some of you got reasons why you ain't gonna pay. And I'm here to tell you, you is gonna pay.
0: In the name of God, Penny, what difference could it make?
2: What difference? 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

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And though I'd be the first one to say that I wasn't a saint, I'm finding it hard to be really as black as they paint. I'm reviewing the situation. Can a fellow be a villain all his life? All the trials and tribulations. Better settle down and get myself a wife. And a wife would cook and sew for me and come for me and go for me and go for me and nag at me. The fingers she would wag at me. The money she would take from me. The misery she'd make from me. I think I better think it out again. Stop that. Stop it. Stop it. Hey! A wife you can keep. Anyway, I'd rather sleep. Anyway. Left without anyone in the world, and I'm starting from now. So how to win friends and to influence people? So how? I'm reviewing the situation. I must quickly look up everyone I know. Titled people, yes, with a station, who can help me make a real impressive show. I will own a suite at Claridge's and run a fleet of carriages and wave at all the duchesses with friendliness as much as is befitting of my new estate. Good motto to you, magistrate! Magistrate, oh my.

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Somebody! 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It's nobody. All my dearest companions, they've always been villains and thieves. So in my time of life, I should start turning over new leaves. I'm reviewing the situation. If you want to eat, you've got to earn a bob. So is it such a humiliation for a robber to perform an honest job? Job I'm getting possibly, I wonder who the boss will be. I wonder if he'll take to me, what bonuses he'll make to me. I'll start to date to finish later, no more rate, no more...

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Your one consolation's the money you may have put by. 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
1: 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Sorry, sweetie.
2: Ooh, look at that. A lucky penny.
1: What? I suppose we could always use some extra help.
2: Oh, my God. Are you kidding? I'd love a job.
0: Well, just until you make it big.

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1: you want a drink or something?
2: Okay.
1: I was gonna get a Slurpee. You want one?
2: I love Slurpees.
1: So do I.
2: No way.
1: I say no way.
0: How can I
1: be right back. Cherry.

0: Okay? Do you know where you are? Do you know who you are? Say something.
1: I am a sock.
0: Hey, there we go.
1: My name is Oscar.
0: Got a name. Great. What else?
1: And I believe that I'm put around the calf and the foot of a dude. I am a sock.

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1: Thanks.
0: Cal, the ankle sock.
1: Cal, the ankle sock.
0: You know, I'm supposed to go get someone when you wake up.
1: Oh, no thanks. I think I'm all right. Can you just show me the way out of here? I have a feeling that something bad's happened and I shouldn't be here.
0: Get out of the laundry room? Not gonna happen. If there was a way out of here, I'd have found it by now.
2: Oh, he's awake! Oh,
3: hi, Paul. Wait, that does be nice.

0: Lady Guinevere, you look lovelier than ever today. You're positively shining.
1: Elaine, you make me sound like a piece of polished armor.
2: Oh, Guinevere, you dazzle any enemy.
0: They would lay down their arms and surrender to you, body and soul.
1: How very disconcerting.
0: Then what should I do?
3: You display your generosity by throwing a banquet in honor of the vanquished.
0: A mysterious knight would ride down from the hills, uninvited.
3: On his helmet, a blue plume.
1: Or purple. I won't look at him unless his plume is purple.
3: Purple it is.
0: He goes down on bended knee to your father. King Leodegrance, I beg the hand of the beautiful Princess Guinevere.
1: The princess who grows more beautiful every day.
3: Of course.
1: There must be more than knights and gracious behaviour, and courtly manners and begging hands in marriage.
3: Madam,
1: I'm a decoration.
2: The careworn nuns took.
1: To hold me in their prison, Angharad. To make me the pious princess. And I hadn't the wit to rebel. Unlike Morgan.
3: Who?
1: Morgan. Don't you remember her, Elaine?
0: Oh, yes.
1: She was different. Frightening. Exciting and very strange. Then one day she disappeared.
0: They said she'd run away.
1: One of the novices told me she had been burned as a witch. I sometimes imagined I'd like to be like her.
2: Oh, Guinevere! What would your father say?
1: He wouldn't even notice. Though we live in the same cold castle, and walk the same cold corridors, and offer each other the same cold courtesies. We're like a king and his subject, not a

0: If I were a man, I could do a lot of things a woman never can.
1: Like what, for example?
0: Well, be free to plot and plan, free to live my life without permission from a man. Man assumes that the world is tailor-made for him, which it is.

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What a fabulous pursuit. 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I must say it appeals. 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

So what we're gonna do, Selena, is we're gonna say that this troublemaker, this trailblazer, Annie Londonderry, broke into that office there where her bicycle is when you were in the John, and Celine, in a blaze of glory, comes out of the toilet, and you see that harlot trying to get away, and you sprint toward her. You've never run so fast in your whole entire life, and at the very last second possible, you're gonna hold the bike, but it's still moving, so what do you do? Hop on the back, and now you're traveling along with her, hanging on for dear life, desperate to return the bike to its rightful place of customs. 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
1: Oh, shut up.
0: What?
1: You and your penny postcards. 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
0: You got too much left. 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

0: hot shower. 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Helps you scrub off the sleep and scrub on the day, or scrub off the day and scrub on the sleep. 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
1: Now I know you're thinking, what are you talking about? Go away, this is private property.
2: Well, before we leave, ladies and gents, allow me to set the scene.
3: Yeah, I don't live here.
2: Oh.
0: Imagine your kids taking a shower before they go to school. They douse their skin with ice-cold water, a huge shock to their little systems. At first, it's downright unpleasant, but then it gets them wired in a way they've never felt, and they think to themselves, that shower felt great. Maybe I'll try cocaine. So your son's on coke, your daughter's pregnant, and your husband's probably having an affair,

Folks, if this landlord isn't taking one measly hour out of his day to fix your showers, then what's this scumbag doing with all your hard-earned cash? He's taking it and blowing it in a hand of pie down at the Indian casino. He's fat cat in fancy restaurants like the Olive Garden. And Red Lobster. Gasp is right. That's gasp with an uppercase G that ends with P, the first letter in pool.

I keep telling myself, Benny, you've been an orderly in this white woman's nursing home coming on 10 years. Nothing here ought to surprise you. But today something did. I was just bunching up the soiled bed linens when them two cantankerous ladies starts up again. Julin and Bertha. Lord, I had me telling myself over and over again, Benny, you're an orderly, no more, no less. You ain't the Pope and you ain't Solomon, neither of which be dealing with bedpans. Even so, I tried to make peace between them two ornery white women, because there ain't but a few minutes left to do so. See, I made a deal with my boss, Julin. She tells me that Bertha's granddaughter ain't gonna be able to come here and take her out of here this afternoon. I could drive her, but I need a favor first, so we make a deal. Up till then, though, they about earned their black belts in bullying and berating, and no referee to send them to the corners, because all they squabbling over is the heavyweight title of Scrabble. Each one of them trying to get me to say that her word is a true word and the word the other one put down ain't a word at all.

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0: freedom to dream, and it'll wake you up and cure your aching. 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
1: It's intriguing, but to go would cost me greatly. So what percentage of the show would I be taking?
0: Well, fair enough, you'd want a piece of all the action. I'd give you 7, we could shake and make it happen.
1: I wasn't born this morning, 18 would be just fine.
0: Why not just go ahead and...

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all the states, southeast to Georgia, down to Pensacola, north to Knoxville, west to Arkansas, and straight on to Shreveport. I know the train schedules, when the freights leave, when they arrive. I can light a button of wind on top of a moving boxcar. I am free!

0: going down, Andy?
1: This train ain't supposed to stop till Memphis.
0: Well, we a long way from Memphis.
2: Welcome to the 70s. Cool Cat Studios, New York.

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When I was a boy, finding the right words was hard. Who am I kidding?

0: You were sweet to think of the theater for me.
1: I'll enjoy it too.
0: Well, who wouldn't, when all the posters call her the one and only Desiree Armfelt? I wonder what it would feel like to be a one and only... the one and only Anne Akerman! Oh, no! Oh, for heaven's sakes, can that be a pimple coming?
2: Now, as the sweet imbecilities tumble so lavishly onto her lap...
0: Oh, Frederick, what a day it's been. Unending drama while Petra was...
2: Now, there are two possibilities. A, I could ravish her. B, I could nap.
0: That grumpy old Miss Nordstrom next door. Her sister's coming for a visit.
2: Say, it's the ravishment. Then we see the option that follows, of course.
0: I do hope I'm imperious enough for servants. Well, I try to be, but half the time I think the...
2: A, the deployment of charm, or B, the adoption of physical force. Now B might arouse her, but let us assume my trip or my trouser leg crossing the room. Her hair getting tangled, her stays getting snapped, my nerves will be jangled, my energy sapped. Removing her clothing would take me all day, and her subsequent loathing would turn me away, which eliminates B and which leaves us with A.
0: Could you ever be jealous of me?
2: Now, insofar as approaching it, what would be festive but have its effect?
0: Shall I learn Italian? I think it would be amusing, if the verb...
2: Now, there are two ways of broaching it. A, the suggestive, and B, the direct.
0: Well, then French is a much chicer language. Oh, everyone...

I could put on my nightshirt or sit disarmingly be in the nude. That might be effective, my body's alright, but not in perspective and not in the light.

0: Cosette, my child, am I forgiven now? Thank God, I've lived to see this day.
1: It's you who must forgive a thoughtless fool. It's you who must forgive a thankless man. It's thanks to you that I am living.

On this page, I write my last confession. 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It's a story of those who always loved you. Your mother gave her life for you, then gave you to my keeping.

I have 9 advanced degrees from leading universities, mathematics, science, music, art, and other smart philosophies. Don't worry about a thing. I'm very astute, you'll see. I'll get to the root of all that may ail you. I'll never fail you, leave it to me. All I ask is total trust, as well as complete control. That cough is deplorable, but I'll

Maybe I forgot to mention, but this is my own invention. Put aside all apprehension, as it also eases tension. With my 10 advanced degrees, I'm versed in all varieties of ancient Eastern therapies that work at shutting down a sneeze. Ta-da! Don't worry about a thing. I'm very much in command. Not one nitty-bitty hair of your head should stand up in dread. Not one pretty strand. You might feel a little sting, a slight burning in the arm. It's just to relax you. Treatment can tax you. No reason for alarm. You have

0: if you please.
1: I'm so grateful that we met and that you picked me for your cure.
0: I'm sure back home they'll soon regret the day they kicked me out the door.
1: What?
0: Nothing, I'm nearly prepared.
1: Doctor, I haven't had the time to tell Luis of my condition yet. He's been working double shifts at his restaurant.
0: Reminds me, I've been meaning to talk to you about him. For this cure to be successful, your life needs to be less stressful. Your young husband's overzealous, strict, controlling, vain, and jealous. I'm not one to spew invective, but I think his brain's defective. Have you checked him for a skull dent? Maybe grounds for an annulment. Don't worry about the thing. It could be he's not insane. Despite his behavior, I still can save your life and erase your pain. Back to scientific issues, I need juice to shock your tissues. Hope we'll have

0: that may have been set too high, but nobody heard a thing.
1: What the hell was that?
2: Luis.
1: What's going on?
2: I have tuberculosis.
1: Tuberculosis? Hi, Elena.
2: Luis, please. The doctor is treating me. All will be as it was.
1: I'm sorry, but tuberculosis is so contagious. Doctor, I wish you the best of luck with your treatment.
2: Luis, please. You cannot leave me. I'm your wife.
1: I'm sorry, Elena.
0: No, Luis, stay, please. He's a scoundrel, huh? A scallywag.
2: No.
0: The ingrate. Now, some men simply don't know how to treat a lady. Are you ready for another jolt?
3: Oh, my darling baby daughter.
4: Careful with your salty water. If you must go apoplectic, mind the cable, it's electric.
5: Maybe it's okay, he's trying. Better than our baby dying. Will she heal quick once you shocked her?
4: How should I know? Ask a doctor.
5: You're not a doctor?
4: I have degrees in medicine, philosophy, mathematics, physics, chemistry, all of the sciences, and I am building my own aeroplane.
2: So you are a doctor?
4: I have studied all subjects, therefore I am better than a doctor.
5: So you are a doctor?
4: I am.
2: Thank heavens!
4: Not a doctor.
5: Aqua! Electrocuting my own daughter! What is going on?
4: No, the science is sound! The hospital will just recommend hospice care. I can cure her.
2: But you are not a doctor. We must get a second opinion.
5: We must get a first opinion. We need some time with our daughter.
0: Very well. But I shall see you tomorrow for another treatment. Yes, Elena?

0: He's dead.
1: That's right, baby.
0: He died last night while I was asleep, and now it is morning. And he will stay right on being dead all afternoon, and all night, and all tomorrow, and he can't come back home again ever anymore!

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0: highly if you add more booze.
1: And now, Mr. Blue Eyes himself.
2: Yes, it's the man who puts the ding in the ding.
1: Phil Hollinghurst.
3: Hiya, everyone. You're right.
4: People think I'm scary. They don't understand. I'm a proper softie.

0: Billy! 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
1: We're looking for treasure.
0: I don't want you to, Billy. Let me go with you, please.
1: No.
2: No.
0: Billy. Let me have that.
2: No.
0: Billy.
2: Julie.
0: Billy, you gotta let me have that.
2: I ain't got no time!
0: No! Billy!

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She checked with her astrologer, who sacrificed a chicken. She dressed up like a pharaoh, slapped on a pound of makeup,

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We didn't hear from him for several months. And when I finally did, he looked good. Well, better. He told me he was leaving New York. He was going to start over again in St. Thomas. And just like that, it's Beckett and me alone in the city. It takes me a minute, you know, to believe it's real, because I don't know how to be normal.

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And then it hits me. Beckett and I need to take back the city as ours and make some new memories. And so that's what we do, one walk at a time.

And as the days went on, I found new strength, one that was rooted in truth and not secrecy. I actually began opening up. And from then on, almost every single time I let someone in, they had a relatable experience. Their sister is bipolar. They struggle with depression. Their parent refuses treatment. They've been to rehab. The list

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You know, when I started writing, I asked Beckett if he was okay with me being so open and honest about everything we've been through. Oh, he's a teen now, by the way, and that's a brand new adventure in itself. Anyway, he goes, "Yeah, Mom, I'm fine with it. Tell our story. Oh, as long as you don't make yourself out to be the victim." Okay. So, time has marched on. And that time has brought me perspective. And that perspective has helped me to consider something I never thought I could do. Forgive.

0: Hello?
1: Hey, Mom. 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
0: Yeah, I'm on my way. I gotta go.

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You find the fun, and snap, the job's a game. And every task you undertake,

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1: Hello, I'm Remy.
2: Hello, Remy.
1: Je suis their motif. Basically what happens is I'm nervous around women, so I talk about computers and the monologue extends. And before I know what's happening, I discover that I'm rambling, spewing technical vernacular that no one comprehends. Then I see they have no interest, which increases my discomfort. And because I'm feeling anxious, I try harder to impress. So I'm spouting facts and figures about JavaScript and BASIC at this poor long-suffering woman who could not care less. I'm Remy, je suis their motif.
3: Thank you.

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0: Well, like when?
1: Good things will come to those who wait.

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1: King Darius, your sergeant-at-arms, your majesty. I think I know where your daughter is.
2: King Ignathia, the Falconer has news of your son.

0: Llewellyn, I want you to redeem yourself for not killing her.
1: Anything, Father.
0: Bring your brother home. Fail, and I'll banish you.
1: But where is he?
2: You, the only person to whom my daughter listens.
3: I refuse to speak to you.
2: Go to Althea and persuade her to come home.
3: You know where she is.
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1: Hurry, Falconer.
2: We must take Zephyrus. He knows the terrain.
0: Wait.
3: You say this lake is here? It's not fed by a tributary from our river, is it? Could there be a headway out of it, flowing into the creeks in their desert?

0: Well.
1: You say that often.
2: Well.
0: It's because I don't know what to say, Baron.
1: I'm not a Baron, of course. I'm a poor immigrant. A Jew who points a camera so that his child can dress as beautifully as a princess. I want to drive from her memory every tenement stench and filthy immigrant street. I will buy her light and sun and clean wind of the ocean for the rest of her life. Now you know me. Now you understand. I am no Baron. I am Tate.
0: Now I know even less what to say.
1: Now it is my turn.
2: Well.
0: Thank you for your confidence. I shall keep it here.

Most pubs have a football team, a darts team, an intimidatingly vast array of weirdly named real ales. Chaps? This pub has a choir, always has, and we are the current class. We are the Choir of

0: Victoria. 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Probably by her decree, he had to procreate, said she.
1: Make me amused.

0: Again, so much is happening in such a short time.
1: So much is happening. But whatever happens, I will be here for you. And you will be...

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We have no focus to our lives. A baby would make all the difference. I know it would to me. I'd get a job. I'd have to. I'd stay home nights. I'd write the novel. I'd wash the diapers, the whole bit. Listen, Sally, will you do one thing for me, please? At least think about it before you see the doctor.

Sometimes I often ask myself, what's most important in life? What matters most? What should I be living for, you know? And I'm reminded of a song written by another song by Julie Stein with lyrics by Betty Comden and Adolph Green. And this song answers that question for me. This song says, this is what matters. This is what's most important in life. This is what makes life worth living. And it's become a mantra for me, this song. I've been singing it for a couple of years now. And every morning I wake up and I try and live my life this way, and I don't succeed every day. There are some days that I get up and I fail spectacularly. But every morning I do get up and I do try.

0: We've never been able to. How many weeks rehearsal? We still can't go. The last night we did. I think that perhaps I should try now, if you'll allow me, to raise Mr. Farnham to some classical high art. I am.
1: What high art?
0: I raise you five.
1: Yes.
0: I raise you a tenor, is what you are.
1: Yes, that's right. Look, yes. Mr. Wall, we're elevating as we speak.
0: I did this in fandom.

0: Mi cantar flor de melancolía. Oh, I'm so sorry. Love you, sir. No.
1: Please.
0: I'm going to get this serious. This is serious stuff.

0: What a champion. Round four.
1: Thank you.
0: Oh, dear, oh dear.
2: And so the king is once again my guest. And why is this? Was Herod unimpressed?
3: We turn to Rome to sentence Nazareth. We have no law to put a man to death. We need him crucified, it's all you have to do. We need him crucified, it's all you have to do.
4: Talk to me, Jesus Christ. I've been brought here, manacled, beaten by your own people. Do you have the first idea why you deserve it?

0: virtue that say I am. I look for truth and find that I get damned.
1: But what is truth? Is truth a changing law? We both have truths. Are mine the same as yours?
2: Truth in mine and truth in mine.
1: What do you mean? You crucify your king.
2: We have no king but Caesar.
1: He's done no wrong. No, not the slightest thing.
2: We have no king but Caesar. Truth in mine.
1: But this isn't you. Respect for Caesar. Till now this has been noticeably lacking. Who is this Jesus? Why is he different?

0: Jesus Christ.
1: Look at your Jesus Christ. I'll agree, he's mad. Wanna be locked up, but that is not a reason to destroy him. He's a sad little man. Not a king or god, not a thief. I need a crime.
2: He says he's God, he's a blasphemer. He'll conquer you and us and even Caesar. Crucify him, crucify him.
1: Behold the man. Behold your shattered king.
2: We have no king but Caesar.
1: You hypocrites. You hate us more than him.
2: We have no king but Caesar. Crucify
1: him. I see no reason. I find no evil. This man is harmless, so why does he upset you? He's just misguided. Thinks he's important. But to keep you vultures happy, I shall flog him!

0: have nothing in your hands. Any power you have comes to you from far beyond. Everything is fixed and you can't change it.
1: You're a fool, Jesus Christ. How can I help you?

0: Nach deinem Geschmack.
1: If you want to have a thrill, there's no comparison, not even to a jet plane, to climbing onto that steel truck and going out there on the Dan Ryan Expressway. And the adrenaline starts pumping.

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So, you turn up the radio, if you can play it loud enough to hear over the engine. 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
1: Oh, you're full of surprises, aren't you?
0: Well, I'll see you again tomorrow.
1: Maybe. 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
0: See you tomorrow then.

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0: Dine. 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
1: I made one great mistake in my life. When I signed that letter to President Roosevelt advocating that the bomb be built.

0: I'm sorry he's not here. 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I'm sorry. I'm sorry Miss Liza Jane is not here.
1: Ma, you're here. You've always...

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Only man I ever think of with regret.

0: This is it, end of the line. 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I'll sign my life away.
1: I'll be the richest woman in America.
0: I can help them to stay free, and that will be enough for me.

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1: Was it green?
0: No, no, no, no.
2: What about red?
0: No, no, no, no.
1: Was it blue?
0: No, no, no, no. Just a little yellow basket.
3: You said orange, right?
0: No, no, no, no.
4: How about magenta?

ladies and gentlemen, in their farewell performance at the Apollo Theater, where it all began. The incredible dream.

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I am very happy. Because all of our family is here tonight. And you know there aren't just three dreams. There are four. And we're really happy because all of us are here to sing that song for you. Effie!

0: Hey, Emma, who's this girl you were gonna bring to the prom anyway? I didn't know we had more than one lesbo in town.
1: You don't know her. She's new here.
2: Like an exchange student?
1: Maybe.
0: Well, then why don't you, like, exchange her for a guy?
3: Dude!

0: Okay, I just got off the phone with the state's attorney. Like I suspected, she thinks this is a civil rights issue. This is a big deal, Emma.
1: Oh, shit. Sorry.
0: We'll get through it. Take a sec, relax, come in when you're ready.

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Just like a dream, your spirit.

0: So you've come to see if I'm really sick, is that it?
1: No, no.
0: So you can tell everyone there's not a thing wrong with me.
1: No, no.
0: That I just don't care about my job.
1: No, no.
0: Well, Mr. Novak, you're not going to have that chance. What time is it?
1: What?

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I know I was hard on you. Please try to understand. I was scared.

0: big dreams when I was young too? 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Y one time he caught me dressing up in his jacket and playing his guitar. Shh, he beat the crap out of me. Because he didn't want me to run off and be disappointed.
1: So your dreams got crushed and now you're crushing mine?
0: No.

0: 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My dress looks good on you.
1: Y tú,
0: Mama.
1: You knew about Colombia and you kept it from me.
2: Estela,
0: your
2: please.
0: Your sister thinks she can just... How are you holding up? How's the order coming along?
1: Not now,
2: see,
1: mija.
2: She
1: not
2: doesn't
1: now.
2: See us.
0: You too.

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1: 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You got a new worker from Guatemala, Itzel. 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
0: Oh no, Itzel, we have to do something.

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I fear that Mary Poppins has a lot to learn. Precision and order, a credo for life. 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
1: Kann es tatsächlich sein, dass ihm bisher kein Kind gezeigt und erklärt hat, was Jellicots sind? Was sind Jellicle Cats?
2: Was sind Jellicle Cats? Was sind Jellicle Cats?
3: Have you heard of the Dicegwith family?
4: The Dicegwiths? Why, yes, of course. Hasn't everyone?
3: Then you've heard of Highhurst Castle?
4: Of course.
3: You're aware, then, of their position, their vast wealth and influence?
4: Yes, yes. What's it got to do with me?
3: You're a Dicegwith.
4: What?
3: You're a Dicegwith.
4: No.
3: The Dicegwith blood is flowing through you.
4: Me? A Dicegwith?
3: A genuine bona fide Dicegwith.
4: Rubbish.
3: Of course, you don't believe me, do you?
4: You must be mad.
3: Very well, then. If your mother was not a Dicegwith, what was her maiden name?
4: She always insisted that the only name that mattered was my father's.

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Till she met your father one fateful day, she knew it was love, and yet the family declared she'd been led astray by a climbing Canadian Castilian. Oh, let him go, or else you'll know I'll make you a

0: apostrophe wife with. There can be no other way to view it. Monty, you're a dice queen.
1: I'm all of a sudden a dice queen.
0: Yes!

0: The grandson
1: of, sorry,
0: the nephew of the second Earl of Highhurst.
1: The thought occurred, why should I believe a woman who might very well be insane? And yet, there seemed to be an air of authenticity to this document.

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Now he's broke, there's no more to lose. But he dreamed in his dream of a golden key, and it left him with nowhere to go. For he lost his head, bet it all on the red, as black came out 10 in a row. Though he tried to leave when he had the chance, he stood up and walked out the door. And he waved goodbye, taking all he'd won, but they knew he would come back for more.

0: So why am I not going to play at Thunder Bay?
1: Well, think. If you do and the team wins, you'll be famous forever. And where does that leave me?
0: I don't know. The same?
1: No! Don't you get it? I play center. And I can't be some third-rate center compared to you.
0: Gotcha. So yeah, let's get me out of the picture. But where should I go?
1: It's just a matter of time. Somehow I will help you go to your homeland somewhere far away in the snow.
0: Go far away? Awesome! But how?
1: Somehow I'll track down your Yeti parents and they'll come to Thunder Bay. When they come, you'll be so happy that you'll wanna go away.
0: I love this plan! It's perfect!
1: Almost perfect. How am I gonna find your Yeti parents?
0: I don't know. It's like we need some godlike creature to come from above and solve an impossible situation.

0: Harry's Yeti parents to come find him in Thunder Bay.
1: Dear Yetis, hi. You don't know me, but

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1: Who knows? I'm just a figment of your imagination, and I think we've all learned that your imagination is kind of self-centered.

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My desires are as dry as an apple core, and my only emotion is greed, which is why, though I've nothing to spend it.

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When you swindle the rich, you get so much more, which is why I have swindled Candide. Oh dear, I fear he's gone.

0: that's right. He put me on a velvet swing and made me wear, well, hardly anything. Ruined at the age of 15, Your Honor. Then I went and married Mr. Harry Thaw, eccentric millionaire.
1: Oh, oh!
0: Harry's a jealous man.
1: Bang, bang!
0: And that was the end of Stan.
1: Ooh.

Mark's younger brother was in love with Evelyn Nesbit. From his regular seat in the front row of the second balcony, he would lean far over the railing, hoping his goddess would notice him. One night he almost fell. Evelyn caught sight of him and smiled. Life was suddenly wonderful and full of delicious possibilities.